music made me cry. The hoop exploded into fire and light. Hugh Masekela's music was black as night.

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Life takes its time. 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

0: facts. Notes and reacts are all the knacks of maniacs. Polyester slash the facts. Gold kicks on the biggest backs. It's parallax, dig. Move around, small gets big, it's big. It's action, the action.
1: Ladies.
0: Action. So who's afraid of the new abstraction? Can't get no satisfaction for the facts. You better run up long. Facts back from no one.
1: Ladies.
0: It's golden. She famous, well, that's cool.